0: Yes, sir.
1: Come on, let's have a drink.
0: Yes, sir.
1: It's 2:45. 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Set them up, Joe. You know, John, I got a little story that you ought to know. Wait till you hear about this. We're drinking, my friend, to the end of a brief episode. I'm telling you, that's what happened. Make it one for my baby and one more for the road. Here's to you.
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Wait a minute. Fuck that shit. 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

0: 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At least we wanted to play around like this, hiding like kids.
1: You don't know anything. Lock me in.
0: You're silly. How could she lock you in?
1: She could do anything to me because of my father. If I try to fight her, she makes him do it.

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1: Now lighten up, old man, and be yourself.